0: Welcome to English World, a place where learning English is fun.
1: I am Guo Wenjie.
0: And I'm Mark.
1: Do you want to learn English better?
0: Well, you've come to the right place.
1: 马可跟郭文杰在英语世界带您开开心心学英语。
0: Stay tuned. Hi there, this is your friend Mark.
1: 你好，我是郭文杰。
0: And we're glad you joined us today in English World.
1: 很欢喜呢，你又来到了英语世界。
0: Today we want to talk about people and places.
1: 今天呢，我们要来谈一谈 people, 人与 places, 地方。
0: Hey, Wenjie, did you come from a big city or a small town?
1: Oh, 你问我是从大城市还是小镇来的。I grew up in a suburb of a city.
0: Oh.
1: 我在大城市的郊区长大的。How about you?
0: Well, I grew up in a small town.
1: Oh, 你是在一个小镇里长大的。
0: Although the community is small, it has everything in it.
1: 虽然是个小社区，却是样样具备哦。
0: It's time for What is a community?
1: 什么是社区？
0: A community is made up of all the people in one area and the places they live and work in.
1: 一个社区是由某地方的人和他们所居住和工作的地方组合而成的。
0: It consists of people with different professions.
1: 住在那里的人都有不同的职业。
0: It also has many apartments and different kinds of stores.
1: 社区里也有许多公寓房子和各样的店铺。
0: A community is made up of people in one area and the places they live and work in.
1: 一个社区是由某地方的人和他们所居住和工作的地方组合成的。Mark, what kind of stores do you have in your community?
0: Hmm.
1: 你生长的社区有哪一些的店铺呢?
0: Well, we have many small stores.
1: Oh, 有许多小店铺。
0: For example, a drugstore that sells medicines and drugs.
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0: A hardware store that sells electrical and plumbing supplies.
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0: Well, of course. Connie's Bakery has the best pies and cakes.
1: 有一家叫做 Connie's 的，卖好吃的派跟蛋糕了。How about having your hair cut? 去哪儿剪头发呢?
0: Well, we do have a barber shop and there's a hairdresser's.
1: Oh, 有男士的理发店 barbershop, 也有女士的发廊 hairdressers.
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0: And not to mention, we also have a bank and a school too.
1: 你们也有一间银行和一所学校。
0: Besides all these, and most importantly,

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0: It's time for culturally speaking.
1: 话说文化。
0: In the United States, there are places within large cities that have their own names.
1: 在美国一些大城市里有不同的地区，每个地区也有不同的名字。
0: For example,
1: 比如说
0: Watts in Los Angeles.
1: 在洛杉矶的 Watts 区
0: Lincoln Park in Chicago.
1: 在芝加哥的 Lincoln Park 区
0: And Soho in New York.
1: 还有纽约的 Soho 区。
0: These parts of the city are called neighborhoods.
1: 这些属于大城市的地区也被叫做 neighborhoods. Mark, is a neighborhood somewhat like a community?
0: Well, yes, you're right. We say a synonym for neighborhood is community.
1: 哦，原来 community 跟 neighborhood 是同义字，意思是相同的。Neighborhood is a synonym for community.
0: Yes. Now, let's listen to today's conversation.
1: 好，接下来呢，我们来听今天的一段对话。
0: We're going to hear from Nick, and he's new in town and trying to ask directions.
1: Nick 呢，是刚刚才搬到镇上的新住户，他试着要请人来指点方向。
0: So let's listen now to today's everyday dialogue.
1: 请听今天的日常会话。
2: Excuse me, can you tell me where the bank is?
3: You don't know where it is? It's right in the downtown area.
2: Can you point out the direction for me? I just moved into this area.
3: No wonder. You don't look familiar.
2: Everything is new to me.
3: Don't worry. You will get around fine in 1 week's time.
2: I have many errands to run today, but first of all, I need to find the bank.
3: Actually, it's not too far from here. It's 3 blocks east and 1 block south. You can't miss it.
2: Thank you. You're very kind. I'm beginning to like this neighborhood already.
1: 好，听了以上的会话之后，不知道听友您是否了解其中的含义呢？底下我来为您讲解。
2: Excuse me, can you tell me where the bank is?
1: 请问你可以告诉我银行在哪儿吗
3: ？You don't know where it is. It's right in the downtown area.
1: 你不知道吗？银行就在镇中心啊。
2: Can you point out the direction for me?
1: 你可以为我指出哪个方向吗
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1: 指出方向。
2: I just moved into this area.
1: 我刚刚才搬来不久呢。
3: No wonder, you don't look familiar.
1: 也难怪你看来很陌生。
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2: Everything is new to me.
1: 每样事对我来说都是新的。
3: Don't worry, you will get around fine in 1 week's time.
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2: I have many errands to run today, but first of all, I need to find the bank.
1: 我今天要办许多的杂事，但是首先呢，我必须找到银行在哪儿。
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3: Actually, it's not too far from here. It's 3 blocks east and 1 block south.
1: 其实银行离这儿不远，向东走三条街，再向南走一条街就到了。
3: You can't miss it.
1: 你绝对不会错过的。
2: Thank you. You're very kind. I'm beginning to like this neighborhood already.
1: 谢谢，你非常的亲切友善。我已经开始喜欢上这个地区了。
0: Wenjie, do you know how we welcome newcomers in the community?
1: Not exactly. 为了欢迎新搬入社区的人，美国人会做什么了 ？Can you tell me?
0: Well, we bring them some homemade cookies.
1: 美国人会送上自己烘烤的饼干。
0: It's a small gesture to show our friendliness.
1: 这是表达友好的一点小意思。
0: Some people offer help to get new people adjusted more quickly.
1: 有些人会伸出援手，好让新来的人快一点适应下来。
0: And that's the spirit of a small community.
1: 那正是小社区的精神所在了。
0: Let's listen to today's conversation one more time.
1: 我们再来听一回日常会话。
2: Excuse me, can you tell me where the bank is?
3: You don't know where it is. It's right in the downtown area.
2: Can you point out the direction for me? I just moved into this area.
3: No wonder, you don't look familiar.
2: Everything is new to me.
3: Don't worry. You will get around fine in 1 week's time.
2: I have many errands to run today, but first of all, I need to find the bank.
3: Actually, it's not too far from here. It's 3 blocks east and 1 block south. You can't miss it.
2: Thank you. You're very kind. I'm beginning to like this neighborhood already.
0: As we have said earlier, people live in a neighborhood which is called a community.
1: 我们先前曾经说过，人们居住生活的地方就叫做一个社区。
0: And likewise, Christians also live in a community which is the church.
1: 同样的，基督徒也生活在一个社区里，那就是教会了。
0: In this church community, Christians care for each other.
1: 在教会这个地方，我们基督信徒彼此相顾，互相关怀。
0: It's time for the verse of the week.
1: 每周金句。
0: Therefore, each of you must put off falsehood and speak truthfully to his neighbor, for we are all members of one body.
1: 所以你们要弃绝谎言，个人与邻舍说实话。因为我们是互相为肢体。
0: Ephesians 4, verse 25.
1: 以弗所书四章二十五节。
0: Therefore, each of you must put off falsehood and speak truthfully to his neighbor, for we are all members of one body. Ephesians 4, verse 25.In this Bible verse, Paul instructs believers to abandon falsehood.
1: 在这个经文里，保罗教导信徒要弃绝虚假的事。
0: For that is the behavior of our old self.
1: 因为那是旧人老我的行为。
0: But now we have God and the life of Christ.
1: 但如今我们既然认识了神，也有了基督的生命。
0: We should have a renewed mind and heart.
1: 我们应该在心智上都有改变。
0: As Christians, we should speak truthfully to one another.
1: 身为基督徒，我们要与邻舍说诚实话。
0: Not playing games or having false pretensions.
1: 不要耍花招，作假欺骗。
0: Instead, forgive each other and treat others with kindness.
1: 反倒要彼此饶恕，以恩慈相待。
0: Because we are all members of one body.
1: 因为我们是互相为肢体。
0: We are members of the body of Christ.
1: 我们是基督身子的肢体。
0: We are the church of Christ.
1: 我们是基督的教会。
0: So a church is not a building.
1: 也因此呢，教会并不是一栋建筑物。
0: The church is a community.
1: 教会乃是一个社区。
0: The church is believers who gather to worship God and to have fellowship with one another.
1: 当信徒一起聚集崇拜神，也彼此交谊的时候，那就是教会。
0: Wow, when Jay, time really does fly.
1: 是啊，时间过得好快哦。
0: It's time to end today's program.
1: 今天节目又要到此告一段落了。
0: We're glad you joined us today.
1: 我们真高兴你收听我们的节目。
0: Don't forget, tune in to our next program for another lesson on people and places.
1: 别忘了收听下回我们推出的 People and Places 第二课。
0: We'll be here waiting for you.
1: 我们会在这儿期待你的。
0: Until then, take care.
1: 直到下次的相会，请你多保重了。Mark, you and I are not from the same town.
0: Well, that's true. You and I are not even from the same country.
1: But we are living in the same community.
0: Sharing the same faith. Believing in the same God.
1: Right.Because we are members of the body of Christ.
0: And what binds us together is not super glue.
1: Nor the scotch tape.
0: Nor ropes or chains.
1: But the love of Christ.
0: Wenjie, does that mean I'm stuck with you all my life?
1: Yes, like it or not, it's now and forever.
0: Okay.
4: 刚才为您播出的是普世佳音制作的《放眼天下》节目。我们的网址是 Chinese.连接线 goodnews.org Chinese 连接线 goodnews.org 下次再会。

0: 今天早晨我们要结束我跟弟兄姐妹所要讲的教健全教会生活的坐标。
1: This morning we'll conclude a series of the vital signs of a healthy body life that I'm sharing with you.
0: 在以弗所书里面这个字眼行事为人一共用了七次。
1: And in the book of Ephesians,How it mentioned about seven times how we ought to walk or conduct ourselves.
0: 那我们在前面六次提到的题目，我今天早晨都印在节目单上。
1: And we were printed on the summary sheet, I mean the program, the topics of the other six parts of the series.
0: 第一个是重生的确据。
1: The first one is a genuine conversion.
0: 如果没有生命，就没有生活。
1: Without life, there's no living.
0: 但是我们的生命是因为信心而来。
1: But our life comes by faith.
0: 是信靠耶稣基督。
1: Therefore, we must put our faith, place our faith in our Lord Jesus Christ.
0: 这个信心是一个活的信心。
1: And this is a living faith.
0: 当我们得救以后，我们要继续的活下去。
1: When we are saved, we'll continue to live.
0: 有些人说，我现在已经得救了。
1: Some people say that, well, now that I'm saved,
0: 我好像有了把握了
1: I have the assurance,
0: 然后就放弃了所有基督徒生活上应该尽的本分
1: So I can afford to give up all my responsibilities as a Christian.
0: 如果你真正的有信心
1: If you have true faith,
0: 这个信心是活的信心
1: And this is a living faith,
0: 这个活的信心就产生行为
1: It will produce the right kind of conduct.
0: 所以第三个我们谈到是一个相称的恩召
1: So the third part we could talk about the worthy calling.
0: 第四个就是说这个生命里面要产生品格。
1: And the fourth one it says we need to produce a pure character.
0: 这个品格就是我们每天生活里面应该表露出来的。
1: And that's the kind of qualities that ought to be demonstrated in our daily life.
0: 基督徒的生活不是个体的生活。
1: A Christian's life is not an individual life.
0: 不只是我自己要过一个基督徒的生活。
1: It's not just that I need to live a Christian life.
0: 更是要跟其他的肢体有联系的，有关系。
1: But I must link together with the other Christians.
0: 所以是众圣徒构成基督的身体。
1: So the body is composed of all the individual believers.
0: 这些肢体的生活里面有一个非常重要的因素。就是爱心
1: And there's a very important element in this body life and that is love
0: 所以我们行事为人是凭着爱心行事
1: So we walk by love
0: 然后我们这个整个的生活里面就发出来一个荣耀的光辉
1: And then the life will show forth a shining testimony
0: 上一次我们就提到这个发光的见证
1: And that's what we talked about last time, the shining testimony.
0: 因为我们是光明的子女。
1: Because we are children of light.
0: 我们能结出光明的果子。
1: And we can produce a fruit of light.
0: 我们也能够在这个罪恶的世界上把那些恶行显明出来。
1: We can also show up the evilness in this dark world.
0: 也借着神耶稣基督的救恩，能把世界的罪能够因着耶稣的缘故，信靠主的缘故。
1: And then we can rid this world of the sinfulness, the wickedness, by virtue of the Jesus Christ and His saving grace.
0: 我不知道弟兄姐妹你同不同意我的看法。我们感觉到这个世界的情况，这个人心的情况，好像是一天不如一天。
1: I don't know if you agree with me on this statement, but I believe.That this world, as well as the condition of man's heart, is on a downhill slide.
0: 如果人的心没有被耶稣基督得着
1: a heart that has not been gained by Jesus Christ,
0: 我们看这个世界会越来越糟糕
1: Then we will consider this world as on an irreversible trend.
0: 你今天听到的是什么
1: What do you hear on the news nowadays?
0: 每天听到杀人放火
1: You hear about murders and robberies.
0: 每天听到强暴这个罪恶
1: The crimes of violence.
0: 以前你可以不关门可以出去
1: You used to be able to go out and leave your door unattended.
0: 现在你的门上有三个锁四个锁还是可以被进去强盗还是可以进去
1: And now, even with three or four locks on door, it still can be broken in.
0: 有时候你会想到底这个世界会走到什么样的一个情况
1: And sometimes you wonder, what has the world come to?
0: 今天我们基督徒在世界上到底有没有影响力
1: Do Christians really have any influence in this world?
0: 我相信只有当每一个人都被耶稣基督得着的时候。
1: My belief is that until everyone has been gained by Jesus Christ.
0: 然后耶稣基督的生命在人的生命里面继续的长大的时候。
1: Until the day that the life of Christ is manifested and growing in our lives.
0: 那这个世界恐怕没有什么希望。
1: There's no hope for this world.
0: 因此我们需要有上帝的恩典在我们身上。
1: And we need to live by the grace of God in our lives.
0: 我们需要有上帝的能力在我们身上。
1: We need His power in our lives.
0: 我们能够在这个世界上，能够在这个社会上为主站立的稳。
1: That we be able to stand up and stand firm for the sake of Christ.
0: 所以今天早晨我们要思想这个灵的灵力量，一个充沛的灵力。
1: So this morning we'll consider the topic a spiritual power.
0: 以弗所书第五章第十五节到第二十节。
1: Ephesians chapter 5 verse 15 through to 20.
0: 我们在这。集结的圣经里面，我们从三方面来看这个充满了灵力的生活。
1: Let's consider the three aspects of a life that's filled with the spiritual power.
0: 第一个是我们要谈到这个充满智慧的生活。
1: First of all, we talk about life full of wisdom.
0: 第二，我们要谈到充满圣灵的生活。
1: And second, we talk about life full of the Spirit.
0: 第三，我们要谈到充满赞美的生活。
1: And thirdly, we talk about a life that's full of praise.
0: 第十五节说，你们要谨慎行事。不要像愚昧人，当像智慧人。
1: Verse 15 says, "Be very careful then how you live, not as unwise, but as wise."
0: 要爱惜光阴，因为现今的世代邪恶。
1: Making the most of every opportunity, because the days are evil.
0: 这里保罗再次劝勉我们说，你们要谨慎行事。
1: Paul exhorts us says that.You have to be very careful how you live.
0: 那这个字眼，行事这个字眼，就是你怎么样生活。
1: The word live means how do you conduct your daily lives.
0: 那保罗提出两种人生。
1: Paul talked about two kinds of lives.
0: 一种的人生是愚昧的人生。
1: The first kind is the life of the unwise.
0: 那一种是智慧的人生。
1: And the other kind is the one of the wise.
0: 但是我相信每一个人都希望过一个智慧的人生。
1: Obviously, we all like to live like the wise.
0: 但是我们想的是一回事情。
1: But it's one thing to think this way.
0: 但是我们做的又是另外一回事情。
1: It's quite another thing to live it out that way.
0: 当我们看人的生活的时候。
1: As we examine the lives of men.
0: 或者说你看你自己的生活的时候。
1: Maybe just look at your lives.
0: 你觉得你是过一个智慧的人生还是一个愚昧的人生。
1: What do you think? You're living like the wise or the unwise?
0: 我们怎么样来决定你的生活你的生命是智慧的还是愚拙的。
1: How do you judge whether you're living like the wise or the unwise?
0: 我们看到保罗提出两个原则来。
1: Paul brought out two principles here.
0: 在他说你们要做要不要像愚昧人要像智慧人之后他说要爱惜光阴。
1: Paul, first of all, after he said that, you know, watch how you live, not as like the unwise, but as the wise, he said, making the most of every opportunity.
0: 那这个是智慧的人生还是愚昧的人生也许还有其他的原因在里面。
1: And whether it's life of the according to the wise or the unwise, there are other factors, of course.
0: 但是在这个地方，我们看到保罗提到一件事情说，说要爱惜光阴。
1: But here, what Paul literally is saying is that make the most of your time.
0: 那意思就是说，你怎么样来用你的时间，就决定你是一个聪明人还是一个愚拙人。
1: You can judge whether you are wise or unwise by the way you spend your time.
0: 所以你就可以想说，到底你这个礼拜的时间是怎么样花掉的？
1: So you ask yourself, how did I spend this past week?
0: 那对我们上班的人来说，
1: To those of us who work,
0: 我们一个礼拜上五天班，
1: We work 5 days a week,
0: 每天上八个小时，
1: 8 hours a day,
0: 那加上开车等骑车，也许十几个小时，
1: Plus commuting, maybe 10 or 12 hours a day.
0: 那这些时间都不在我们的控制之下。
1: And we have no control over that block of time.
0: 啊，这一段时间是分开出来的。
1: So that's a block that's been set aside.
0: 但是更重要的。
1: But more important,
0: 是你下班以后。
1: Is what you do afterwards.
0: 那些不在那个限制的里面。
1: The unrestricted time.
0: 不是你上班的时间。
1: Not the time when you're working.
0: 你怎么样来使用这些时间。
1: How do you spend that time?
0: 我相信我们很多人在那些时候，那些时间就被浪费掉。
1: I'm convinced that a lot of us will find those time wasted.
0: 我们花了多少的时间 在电视机前面。
1: How much time you spend in front of the TV set?
0: 我们花了多少时间去逛这个百货公司
1: ？How much time we go shopping or malling?
0: 有的人逛百货公司花了好久的时间买了一件衣服。
1: And you may spend hours and find one dress.
0: 回家去穿身上看看又不合身。
1: And you put it on when you get home. Well, doesn't really fit. Look, don't fit.
0: 然后又回去再换。
1: So take it back for exchange.
0: 那如果你的生命、你的日子、你的时间是这样花掉的话
1: ，If that's how your time and your life is spent，
0: 那这是浪费了你的人生。
1: And that is a waste of your life.
0: 那圣经说你就是一个愚昧人。
1: Then the Bible says you are an unwise man.
0: 我就是一个愚昧人。
1: And I am an unwise person.
0: 我常常想我自己不会善用时间。
1: And a lot of times I think of myself that I don't know how to spend my time wisely.
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1: And if you're a housewife, you'll think from the perspective of a housewife.
0: 那我常常想有一些的传道人。
1: And I think of some ministers.
0: 想事不真。
1: Like Spurgeon,
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0: 他是有多么大的成就
1: ？What did he accomplish?
0: 他读了多少的书
1: ？How many books did he read?
0: 他讲了多少的道
1: ？How many sermons has he preached?
0: 他写了多少的书
1: ？How many books has he written?
0: 当我面对着这位传道人的时候
1: ，When we look examine the life of this pastor, this
0: 我常常感觉很惭愧
1: ，And I feel ashamed.
0: 我怎么样？用我的时间。
1: How have I been spending my time?
0: 我怎么样用我的人生
1: ？How have I been spending living my life?
0: 有时候我觉得我是一个很愚昧的人。
1: And so often I feel that I'm like an unwise.
0: 好像坐在那里做白日梦。
1: It's like a person just sitting there daydreaming.
0: 没有什么成就。
1: Without accomplishing much.
0: 没有什么好好的使用我的时间。
1: I've not been spending my time properly.
0: 弟兄姐妹，今天你怎么样使用你的时间？
1: Brothers and sisters, how do you spend your time?
0: 你有多少的时间是投资在永恒的事情？
1: How much of your time is invested in those with eternal value?
0: 这个周末我们教会经历这件一个年轻人撞车，现在还在昏迷当中，或者在很危险的时候。
1: And this past weekend, we witnessed a car accident of a youngster from our church.And his life is in a very precarious situation.
0: 那我们怎么样来想我的人生呢？
1: How do I look at my life now?
0: 我这生命可以在转眼之间就没有了。
1: My life can be taken away in a split second.
0: 但是我的时间怎么来用呢？
1: How am I using my time then?
0: 我相信神在每件事上有他的美意。
1: And I trust that God has His perfect will in everything.
0: 有些事情我们也不明白。
1: There are things that we don't understand.
0: 但是总是我们要在所发生的事情上要学到功课。
1: But we must learn the lesson in everything that happens.
0: 要知道人生有限。
1: And to know that life is so short.
0: 要知道时间短促。
1: To know that the time is running out on us.
0: 怎么样投资在永恒？
1: How do we invest in eternity?
0: 怎么样把你的时间放在有价值的事情上
1: ？How we can spend our time in things of true value?
0: 我们怎么样得到智慧的心
1: ？How do we live like the wise?
0: 诗人摩西在诗篇第90篇第12节说：“求你指教我们怎样数算自己的日子。”
1: And Moses.And also a psalmist, he wrote in Psalm 90, verse 12, says, O Lord, teach us how to number our days.
0: 怎么样数算你的日子？
1: How to number our days.
0: 你这个小时，下一个小时怎么样来使用？
1: How I'm going to use this hour and the next hour and the next.
0: 用在有价值的事情上。
1: Use it on something of eternal value.
0: 我讲到这里的时候，我想要跟弟兄姐妹提一点我一直在关心的事情。
1: I want to mention something to you at this point. That something has been on my heart.
0: 我相信我不是指责任何的一个人。
1: I'm not pointing a finger at any individual.
0: 我希望你也不要这样想。
1: And I hope you will not take it that way either.
0: 我们第二堂崇拜是11:30开始。
1: Our second service starts at 11:30.
0: 但是四点半崇拜的聚会，还有很多人来往。
1: But even for the 11:30 service, there's still a lot of people who come late.
0: 我没有资格来调查你早晨在家里做什么。
1: I have no right to investigate what you, how you spend your morning.
0: 但是我觉得这个崇拜是非常重要的事情。
1: But I feel that the worship service is extremely important.
0: 而我的时间要好好的安排。
1: That I have to budget my time.
0: 如果我礼拜天早上起不来,
1: if I am not early riser on Sunday morning, then I need to go to bed early on Saturday night.
0: 然后我早上可以早点起来,
1: so that I could rise in time.
0: 所以我觉得我们要好好的用我们的时间。
1: I believe we need to spend our time wisely.
0: 如果早上9点钟迟到的人, 我也觉得是不应该。
1: For those who come late for the 9 o'clock service, I don't like it, but maybe there are some excuses.
0: 但是11点半崇拜,
1: but for the 11:30 service,
0: 我们应该不光是说准时到，应该早到。
1: I feel that we not only should be on time, but should be here early.
0: 什么叫做准时?
1: What do you mean by punctual?
0: 我以前讲过这句话。
1: And I've said that before.
0: 准时不是11点半到 parking lot。
1: Punctual doesn't mean arriving at the parking lot at 11:30. Being punctual means being seated at 11:30. Treasure your time.
0: 你知道我们聚会的时候，有人迟到的时候会影响别的人。
1: Yes, obviously, any time that people come in late, they will affect the other people.
0: 所以我心里面是一直有这个想法。
1: And this has been on my heart for some time. I've been wanting to say this.
0: 因为我希望我们大家对神的事情认真。
1: I hope that we all take God's business serious.
0: 如果是要求大家8点半来的话，是对很多人是很早。
1: If I ask you to come at 8:30, it might be too early for some
0: people. 但是11点半是吃午饭的时候。
1: But 11:30, that's almost lunchtime.
0: 已经是很晚了。
1: It's kind of late.
0: 我希望大家以后参加这一堂聚会的时候,
1: so I hope that from now on, if you come to for the 11:30 service,
0: 希望我们能够准时,
1: let us be truly punctual. Be seated by 11:30.
0: 圣经告诉我们说要爱惜光阴。
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1: And Moses, also a psalmist, he wrote in Psalm 90 verse 12, says, O Lord, teach us how to number our days.
0: 怎么样数算你的日子？
1: How to number our days.
0: 你这个小时下一个小时怎么样来使用？
1: How I'm going to use this hour and the next hour and the next.
0: 用在有价值的事情上。
1: Use it on something of eternal value.
0: 我讲到这里的时候，我想要跟弟兄姐妹提一点我一直在关心的事情。
1: I want to mention something to you at this point. That something has been on my heart.
0: 我相信我不是指责任何的一个人。
1: I'm not pointing a finger at any individual.
0: 我希望你也不要这样想。
1: And I hope you will not take it that way either.
0: 我们第二堂崇拜是十一点半开始。
1: Our second service starts at 11:30.
0: 但是十一点半崇拜的聚会还有很多人来晚。
1: But even for the 11:30 service, there's still a lot of people who come late.
0: 我没有资格来调查你早晨在家里做什么。
1: I have no right to investigate what you, how you spend your morning.
0: 但是我觉得这个崇拜是非常重要的事情。
1: But I feel that the worship service is extremely important.
0: 而我的时间要好好的安排。
1: That I have to budget my time.
0: 如果我礼拜天早上起不来。
1: If I am not early riser on Sunday morning,
0: 那我礼拜六晚上要早点睡觉。
1: Then I need to go to bed early on Saturday night.
0: 然后我早上可以早点起来。
1: So that I could rise in time.
0: 所以我觉得我们要好好的用我们的时间。
1: I believe we need to spend our time wisely.
0: 如果早上九点钟迟到的人，我也觉得是不应该。
1: For those who come late for the 9 o'clock service,
0: 但是也许情有可原。
1: I don't like it, but maybe there are some excuses.
0: 但是十一点半崇拜，我们
1: okay. But for the 11:30 service,
0: 我们应该不光是说准时到，应该早到。
1: I feel that we not only should be on time, but should be here early.
0: 什么叫做准时？
1: What do you mean by punctual?
0: 我已经讲过这句话。
1: And I've said that before.
0: 准时不是十一点半到 parking lot。
1: Punctual doesn't mean arriving at the parking lot at 11:30.
0: 准时十一点半已经坐在礼拜堂里面。
1: Being punctual means being seated at 11:30.
0: 要爱惜光阴。
1: Treasure your time.
0: 你知道我们聚会的时候，有人迟到的时候会影响别的人。
1: As obviously, any time that people coming in late, they will affect the other people.
0: 所以我心里面是一直有这个想法。
1: And this has been on my heart for some time. I've been wanting to say this.
0: 因为我希望我们大家对神的事情认真。
1: I hope that we all take God's business serious.
0: 如果是要求大家八点半来的话，是对很多人是很早。
1: If I ask you to come at 8:30, it might be too early for some people.
0: 但是11点半是吃午饭的时候。
1: But 11:30, that's almost lunchtime.
0: 已经是很晚了。
1: It's kind of late.
0: 我希望大家以后参加这一堂聚会的时候。
1: So I hope that from now on, if you come to for the 11:30 service,
0: 希望我们能够准时。
1: Let us be truly punctual.
0: 11点半到这个礼拜堂里面。
1: Be seated by 11:30.
0: 圣经告诉我们说要爱惜光阴。
1: And the Bible says we have to make the most of every opportunity.
0: 要爱惜你自己的光阴。
1: Treasure your own time.
0: 也要爱惜别人的光阴。
1: And also treasure other people's time.
0: 有些事情你的出现非常重要。
1: Sometimes your presence is very important.
0: 但是因为你的迟到造成别人的限制。
1: But if you're late, then you affect other people.
0: 那这也是神给我们的智慧，要我们好好的爱惜善用我们的时间。
1: And this is the wisdom from God that we must make the most of our time.
0: 我们也知道光阴时间是非常宝贵的。
1: We all know how precious time is.
0: 中国人说一寸光阴一寸金。
1: And in Chinese saying that is that a moment of time is worth its weight more than in gold and more.
0: 那寸金难买寸光阴。
1: But with that, with the even with the same amount of gold, you cannot buy back the same amount.
0: 所以你的时间过去以后
1: ，once that time, the moment is gone.
0: 就不能够再回来。
1: It's gone forever.
0: 所以求神给我们有智慧，好好的用我们的时间，做一个智慧的人。
1: May God grant us the wisdom to live like the wise.
0: 保罗也说，因为现今的世代邪恶。
1: And Paul also said that because the days are evil.
0: 因为在这个邪恶的时代里面，如果我们的时间花在邪恶的事情上面，那我们的生命更是一塌糊涂。
1: If we spend our time on the evil things in these days of evilness, then our life would truly be in a mess.
0: 所以我们要做一个智慧人。
1: We ought to be like the wise.
0: 我们要了解这个时代的情况。
1: Understand the time.
0: 中国人说识时务者为俊杰。
1: And the Chinese again say that the smart people, they understand the time.
0: 我们能够了解这个时代的时候，我们就会好好的善用我们的人生，善用的时间，对这个社会，对人群，对国家，对教会有所贡献。
1: We can only make a true contribution to our own selves, to our families, our church, our society, and our country if we understand what kind of day we live in.
0: 第二个，我们这里看到保罗要我们过一个被圣灵充满的生活。
1: Secondly, Paul tells us to live a life that's full of the Spirit.
0: 第四节也说，不要做糊涂人，要明白主的旨意如何。
1: And verse 17 says, Therefore, do not be foolish, but understand what the Lord's will is.
0: 不要醉酒，酒能使人放荡，乃要被圣灵充满。
1: Do not get drunk on wine, which leads to debauchery. Instead, be filled with the Spirit.
0: 这里说有些人是糊涂人。
1: There are people that are foolish.
0: 那就是他们没有感觉。
1: They have no feeling.
0: 他们没有理由，不会理论。
1: They have no reason.
0: 但是保罗说，你们不要做这种的人。
1: But Paul said, don't be that kind of people.
0: 不觉得这个世界，这对世界上没有反应，没有感觉。
1: Don't be someone that's totally numb toward the world and everything around you.
0: 保罗说，要明白主的旨意如何。
1: But understand what the will of God is.
0: 今天我们行事为人，不是凭着我们自己的喜好。
1: We live.In this day and age, not according to how we like, what we like and how we feel.
0: 保罗说要明白主的旨意如何。
1: But Paul said, understand what the God's will is.
0: 那要明白主的旨意如何，我们必须要知道神的旨意是什么。
1: But before you can understand, you can live according to God's will, we must understand what His will is.
0: 那这里告诉我们说，我们能够明白主的旨意。
1: And here says that we can understand God's will.
0: 这里告诉我们说，我们能够明白主的旨意。
1: Understand the Lord's will.
0: 不是我的主意。
1: Not my will.
0: 很多时候我们不明白神的旨意。
1: A lot of times we don't understand the Lord's will.
0: 是因为我们的主意，我们的旨意太强。
1: Because our own will is too dominant.
0: 我要这个东西。
1: I want this.
0: 所以主啊，你给我这个东西。
1: Lord, give me this.
0: 那这个是我的意思。
1: And this is my idea.
0: 我要升官，我要发财。
1: I want to be prosperous. I want to go places.
0: 我要去到一个最好的学校。
1: I want to go to the best school.
0: 这个是我要的。
1: And that's what I want.
0: 所以我们不会明白主的旨意。
1: And we will not understand the Lord's will.
0: 当我们把我们的主意都放下来的时候。
1: But when we lay down our own will.
0: 我们说主啊，你要我做什么？
1: So Lord, what will you want me to do?
0: 你带我去哪里？
1: Where are you going to lead me to?
0: 当你这样寻求的时候。
1: And if you seek the Lord's will like that.
0: 神就会把他的意思向我们显明。
1: Then he will reveal it to you.
0: 因为神是真神。
1: Because he's a true God.
0: 神是活神。
1: He's a living God.
0: 所以他知道你的需要，他知道我的需要。
1: So he knows your needs, he knows my needs.
0: 我寻求他的时候。
1: When I seek him.
0: 他就应允我。
1: And he will answer me.
0: 我们要明白主的旨意如何。
1: We need to understand what the Lord's will is.
0: 行着主的旨意行的时候。
1: So that when we live according his will.
0: 我们就给圣灵在我们生命里面有地位。
1: That we will have a proper place for the Holy Spirit in our lives.
0: 因为圣灵借着神的道来引导我们。
1: Because the Holy Spirit will guide our lives by the Word of God.
0: 十八节说不要醉酒，酒能使人放荡，还要被圣灵充满。
1: And verse 18 says, Do not be drunk with wine, which leads to debauchery, but be filled with the Spirit.
0: 有没有想到说，为什么保罗把醉酒跟圣灵充满放在一起？
1: Have you thought why Paul put this drunkenness and the filling of the Holy Spirit side by side?
0: 这里讲到主要的是一个控制的问题。
1: It's a matter of control.
0: 是谁控制我们的生命？
1: Who is control or what is controlling your life?
0: 保罗说不要醉酒，酒能使人放荡。
1: Paul said, do not be drunk with wine because that will lead to debauchery.
0: 一个醉酒的人是被酒所控制。
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0: 那我真正看过好几个酒鬼。
1: And I have met several alcoholics.
0: 那这些人实在是很可怕。
1: And they are terrible.
0: 我举一个例子给你。
1: Let me give one example.
0: 我在年轻的时候有一个邻居。
1: When I was young, we had a neighbor.
0: 这一对年轻的夫妻，我那时候只是初中学生。这一对年轻的夫妻，两个真是很一表人才。
1: I was just a junior high student at that time, and this young couple, they look sharp.
0: 我也很羡慕他们。
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0: 有的时候就跟太太吵架。
1: Other times he would quarrel with his wife.
0: 这个太太是很好的一个女人。
1: And the lady was a very nice person.
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0: 因为她整天都看不到她先生。
1: Because she did not see her husband all day long.
0: 有一天晚上。
1: And one night.
0: 她请了几个女人在她家里打牌。
1: She invited several lady friends to play mahjong at home.
0: 先生回来了。
1: The husband came back.
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1: Again, stoned.
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1: She didn't seem to know what he was doing.
0: 然后就随地小便。
1: And he was pissing on the floor.
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1: Right in front of the eyes of her friends.
0: 他的太太实在是受不了。
1: And his wife couldn't take it any longer.
0: 这个女的就复毒自杀。
1: And she took some poison and committed suicide.
0: 很多人说基督徒可不可以喝点酒？
1: Some people said that, well, as Christians, can we drink just a little bit?
0: 可以。
1: Yes.
0: 但是你知道吗？
1: But you know,
0: 很多醉酒的人，
1: a lot of alcoholics,
0: 不是一下子变成酒鬼。
1: They didn't become alcoholics overnight.
0: 他们开始的时候都一滴滴酒。
1: They all started with just a little bit.
0: 我喝过酒。
1: I have drunk a little bit.
0: 我知道酒很苦。
1: And it tastes bitter to me.
0: 越好的酒越有一点辣。
1: And the better the quality of the alcohol, the more bitter or biting it tastes.
0: 喝下去会烧心。
1: And it's like it was burning my stomach when it went down.
0: 也许有人喜欢那个味道。
1: Maybe some of you like that.Like the sensation.
0: 我不是教你们喝酒。
1: I'm not teaching you how to drink.
0: 有人说为什么不可以喝酒？
1: And people say, why can't we drink?
0: 很多酒鬼都是从这样开始。
1: Because that is a sure way to lead to alcoholism.
0: 保罗知道喝酒的恶果。
1: And Paul understood the bitter fruit of alcoholism.
0: 他说如果喝酒变成醉酒。
1: He said, you start drinking, you become the drunk.
0: 酒能使人放荡。
1: And that leads to debauchery.
0: 这是放荡无极的时候，造成很多人生的灾祸。
1: A lot of human tragedies were generated as a result of drunkenness because you don't know what you're doing.
0: 多少的车祸是因为醉酒造成
1: ？How many accidents, car accidents, are caused by drunken drivers?
0: 保罗说不要醉酒。
1: And Paul said, "Don't be drunk."
0: 乃要被圣灵充满。
1: But be filled with the Holy Spirit.
0: 我们不要受酒的控制。
1: Don't be controlled by the alcohol.
0: 圣灵的控制
1: That's the wrong kind of spirit. You should look for the Holy Spirit.
0: 圣灵的充满就是圣灵管理我们。
1: And that means allowing Him to run your life.
0: 让圣灵在我们里面有居首位。
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1: That's why Paul says, speak to one another with psalms, hymns, and spiritual songs. Sing and make music in your life, in your heart to the Lord.
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0: 向主来歌唱，来赞美他。
1: We'll sing hymns, we'll sing praises to the Lord.
0: 然后就可以凡事奉我们主耶稣基督的名常常感谢父神。
1: Always giving thanks to God the Father for everything in the name of our Lord Jesus Christ.
0: 如果我们是一个智慧人，
1: If we are like the wise,
0: 我们晓得怎么样用我们的时间，
1: And we know how to redeem our time.
0: 如果我们是一个智慧人，
1: If we are like the wise,
0: 我们就会选择什么是神所喜悦。
1: Then we will be able to choose what are the things that will please God.
0: 神的灵就会在我们的里面。
1: Then the Spirit of God will indwell in us.
0: 不是肉体的情欲控制我们。
1: We're no longer controlled by the fleshly lust.
0: 乃是神的灵管理我们。
1: But we're controlled by the Spirit of God.
0: 这样我们就会过着一个蛮有灵力的生活。
1: Then we'll be able to live a life filled with the spiritual power.
0: 生活就充满了诗章颂词。
1: Then our lives will be filled with the psalms and the hymns.
0: 凡事感谢。
1: And always giving thanks to God.
0: 神的名就得荣耀。
1: And that way, the name of the Lord will be glorified. Let's pray.
0: 天父，我们来到你面前。
1: Our Heavenly Father, we come to you.
0: 我们感谢你爱我们的爱。
1: We thank you because the way you love us.
0: 在我们还做罪人的时候，基督就为我们死。
1: That Christ died for us while we were yet sinners.
0: 你是付上了极大的代价。
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0: 我们的生命是你的血所买赎。
1: Our lives have been redeemed by your blood.
0: 求主教导我们怎样善用人生。
1: Teach us how to redeem our lives.
0: 以致能够为你做美好的见证。
1: So that we can live like a shining testimony for you.
0: 祷告奉耶稣基督圣名。
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2: 刚刚的节目是牧者心声，由圣经广播网编辑播出。